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1: 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Home Depot wants you to start thinking about Halloween. I know, it's like, July's not even done yet, yeah, but they've got their decorations out, the lights and all that stuff, and I'm thinking, well, all right, maybe you can talk me into buying one of those giant 12-foot skeletons, but don't try to sell me Halloween candy right now, because it's not Halloween candy, it's just a bag of candy. There's no way that stuff is going to be around by the time Halloween comes around.

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1: 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Stress saver traffic.
2: An earlier accident, eastbound I-70 at Chambers, continues to block four left lanes, causing delays solid back to Quebec, still adding 40 minutes to your drive. An accident, westbound I-70 approaching Kipling, is still blocking three left lanes, causing heavy delays back to I-76, adding 20 minutes to your drive. I-25 is still slow between the Tech Center and downtown. Accident cleared northbound after Arapahoe Road. 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I'm Jen So on Cozy 1.1, your music variety.
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12: A nice break from the heat today with cloud cover, scattered showers, and highs in the mid-80s. Scattered showers early tonight, then clearing, low 64. Sunny, hot, and dry tomorrow, high 95, close to 100 degrees, with lots of sunshine for both Saturday and Sunday. I'm meteorologist Kathy Sabin. This is Cozy 101.1. Nah, nah.

Chuck Woodford here this evening. So the wife and I just got back from a vacation on the East Coast. While we were driving around, she fired up a playlist of the Gin Blossoms. And I thought, what are you doing? But then song after song after song, I was like, oh my goodness, what a great band. Hope you're having a fantastic Thursday night.

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1: We continue to see some big delays on those highways. New accident in the Tech Center southbound I-25 between Arapahoe Road and Dry Creek, blocking three left lanes, causing delays back to Bellevue. Earlier accident eastbound I-70 at Chambers has cleared. Delays remain back to Monaco, still adding 40 minutes to your drive as things get back to normal. And we've got a new accident blocking two right lanes, eastbound I-70 at Ward, and that crash westbound I-70 at Kipling in the clearing stages. 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I'm Jen So on Cozy 1.1, Real Music Variety.
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Nice cool temperatures out. 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

Cozy 101.1. So with the Cyclospora outbreak around the country, you know who's taking the biggest hit, right? Taco Bell. As if they don't have a bad enough gastrointestinal reputation. Yeah, everybody's blaming Taco Bell. It's like, oh, they're just giving me the... Look, here's the deal. Apparently, it's not Taco Bell. It's other outlets and things like that. So they're trying to get their customers back. A lot of people refusing to go. So they're offering you a $1 enchirito. They say it's lettuce-free, so you don't have to take any risk. They just want you to come back in. Get to trusting them again. $1 for an enchirito? I

So going to see a live concert, it's always been a bit of a financial investment, but Beyonce and Taylor Swift, man, they really ratcheted up ticket prices. Ed Sheeran, when he was at Mile High just a couple weeks ago, you know, you paid a decent price to go see Ed. Then you got in Mile High, you look down, it's just Ed and a guitar, and you're like, amazing show, but how much did we pay for this?

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Cozy 101.1, so lots of people talking about the movie The Odyssey, which just came out. They expect it to be a giant blockbuster. You know what was the maybe one of the biggest movies of the year, that Michael Jackson movie? It's made over $1 billion worldwide, and you know that the people behind that movie are like, should we do a sequel? We're going to make so much money. See, the Michael movie ended, what, in the late 80s, early 90s era, Michael? And I'm thinking, you want to tell the story from the 90s on? Oh, man, that's when it gets really interesting. Yeah, make that movie. I'll go see that.

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said it before, I'll say it again. That is arguably one of the most danceable songs ever recorded about meth addiction. Third Eye Blind, Cozy 101.1. 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My name is Chuck Woodford. Cannot thank you enough for hanging out with me.

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Cozy 101.1. So you know the GLP-1 drugs are truly revolutionary. People losing weight. They're handling so many different symptoms that people have. You know who's not 100% excited about the GLP-1s? I'm just learning this. Bridal shops. Because if you think about it, you're going to get married. You go to the bridal store. You pick out your dress. You get it fitted. Maybe a couple of months beforehand. But you're losing all this weight. By the time you get to the wedding, you put the thing on. It's like a potato sack. You got to get it taken in again. Yeah, bridal shops, they're like, stop losing weight.

80s, 90s, 2K, and today. All right, so they say that the Hot Stepper is coming. He's a lyrical gangster, which is, you know, pretty cool. But then they keep reiterating the word murderer. It's like, do you know something about this dude that we don't?

You know, I just want to be the guy in the background that just goes, dance. I think I could do that, and I imagine he got paid pretty well. My name is Chuck, Cozy 101.1. Hey, make sure to tune in tomorrow, Jenny and Steve's 1K Minute to Win It. 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
1: So I remember that song came out when my kids were in elementary school, and every now and then I would go DJ events at their school. 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I do hope you're having a fantastic Thursday night. 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

So I want to take a moment and say thank you to Shrek for making that song the gigantic hit it became. Yeah, that was featured in the very first Shrek. You know that first Shrek movie came out in 2001? You want to do some math? I'm not going to do the math because it gets a little depressing. But that song, nothing but pure joy.

You know, anytime you can get like an Eastern European men's choir to sing on your song, I say do it, right? Cozy 101.1. Boy, talk about real music variety. 80s, 90s, 2K, and today, Chuck Woodford here this evening. I do hope you're having a good evening. You know, I was talking a little bit earlier about that song, I'm a Believer, from the Shrek soundtrack. That movie not only is 25 years old, but they're making a new one. And I know lots of people are saying, do we need another Shrek movie? My response is, you mean I get to spend some more time with Shrek and Donkey? Yes, I will take all of that you got.

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I think you're picking up what I'm putting down. 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

That is the newly single Camila Cabello. Yeah, she was dating this dude named Henry Jr. Chaloub. He is a billionaire. They dated for about a year and a half. They say they grew apart, broke up this past June. I know what you're thinking. It's like she was dating a billionaire and she couldn't make it work. Look, I've got this philosophy that no matter how attractive they are, how wealthy they are, no matter how physically fit they are, somebody somewhere is tired of their nonsense. And I think Camila just finally hit that wall. All the best, girl, going forward. Smart move.

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Cozy 101.1, real music variety, 80s, 90s, 2K, and today. All right, it's getting a little late in the night. Maybe you're thinking about heading to bed. Don't forget to wake up with us tomorrow morning. Jenny and Steve will get you out the door with a smile on your face, a little pep in your step, and, of course, Tammy through the day, and then Kathy gets you home. Take us to work with you tomorrow. You know how good we sound. She said it's

Rosie 101.1. Okay, so Justin Bieber has taken a lot of grief over the course of his life. I mean, he's been part of our lives, what is it now, at least 10, if not 15 years? You know, his ups and his downs. And I gotta say, I got a lot of respect for the guy. He's a really good songwriter. His most recent album is really good. But his performance at the World Cup halftime show, now, did he not get the memo on what the vibe was? Granted, he's really good. He did just a slow jam, acoustic, little love song thing. But he was following Madonna and Shakira, and the Muppets were there. It's like, man, read the room. We're here to party.

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hey, glass animals, we get it. It's the middle of the summer. We're going to have heat waves. 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Have a fantastic rest of your Thursday. Be excellent to each other. Let's do this again tomorrow night.

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0: ready, Colorado. The Adams County Fair is back July 29th through August 2nd, and the United Power Grandstands are where the action hits hard. All week long, catch a youth rodeo, two demolition derbies, and a big Saturday night concert with Cooper Allen,
1: this ain't her first rodeo,
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2: As you make your way around town, we're seeing light traffic volume on those highways and city streets. I-25 is moving freely between Castle Rock and North Glen. I-70 nice and easy through the city, Pena clear out towards the airport. Some overnight road work blocking that left lane, causing some minor slowing westbound C-470 between Wadsworth and King Carroll. 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I'm Jen So on Cozy 1.1, Real Music Variety, 80s.
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2: We continue to see light traffic volume on those highways and city streets. I-25 is moving freely between Castle Rock and North Glen with a 28-minute drive between 120th and C-470. Westbound C-470 between Kipling and King Carroll. Left lane blocked due to road work. I-70 nice and easy through the city. An early morning accident, though, southbound lane 225 on the off-ramp to Mississippi is causing some stop-and-go speeds. This report is sponsored by Aleve. When traffic slows you down, pain can make the ride even longer. With just one pill, Aleve provides up to 12 hours of pain relief so you can put pain in the rearview mirror. 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I'm Jen So on Cozy 1.1, Real Music Variety.
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2: An early morning accident southbound I-225 on the off-ramp to Mississippi is still causing some stop-and-go speeds in the area. I-70 light and easy through the city, Pena clear out towards the airport. I-25 nice and easy between Castle Rock and North Glen. Westbound C-470 between Kipling and Kincarroll. Left lane blocked due to road work, and now traffic lights are not working at Parker and Bellevue. Treat that as a four-way stop. 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
4: Good morning. Happy Friday to Colorado. We will see the return of high heat. A lot of sunshine for today across the Denver metro area and highs in the mid to upper 90s. We do have a chance for a few isolated gusty storms, mainly in the mountains for today. Better chance tomorrow across the Front Range, but it's going to be the heat, the main weather story this weekend. Heat advisories have been posted by the National Weather Service for both Saturday and Sunday, nearing record highs around triple digits both afternoons. Cooler as we get into next week. I'm 9 News Weather Impact Team's Katie LaSalle for Cozy 101.1.

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5: Yeah, welcome into Friday.
4: Thank goodness!
5: It's going to be epic today.
6: Oh.
5: Mostly because it's going to be super hot and sweaty and gross.
7: Bleh. Just kidding, that's what it always is right now.
6: Tomorrow, like 100.
5: Here's the hard part. Like, so I was thinking about this because the girls and I usually love to go to like the Renaissance Festival and stuff.
6: Right. Yeah.
5: Like, it's too hot to go to some of these things that you really want to go to.
6: We were just talking about that. My wife goes, all right, next year we are cosplaying. We're going to dress up and go. I'm like, this year's just been too hot.
5: I know. We actually, because we had talked about that.
6: I know. Like, getting everybody getting together and going. Yeah.
5: And we're like, it's too much.
6: It's just too, yeah. It just seems like a whole thing.
5: Yeah. I'm just like, can we not do that? Although tomorrow would be super fun to dress up like elves or Santa because it's Christmas in July.
6: Yeah.
5: I know.
6: Yeah.
5: I'm super amped about that.
6: Are you, or is that sarcasm? I can't quite tell.
5: I just think that I'm not ready for it.
6: Okay.
5: Already trying to buy some of the back to school stuff. I'm like, okay, so this check, I can get 4 notebooks, 1 backpack.
6: Honey, you get pencils this time around.
5: Oh, yeah.
6: Next check, honey, you'll get a set of pencils.
5: Like, I had to buy her new shoes too.
6: Oh, I
5: like,
6: know.
5: And I'm like, because she's been wearing mine all summer.
6: Well, we went out and got a new, all we've got is a backpack so far. We got a new backpack because the kiddo's been using this, one of my wife's old backpacks for 3 years now, it seems like.
5: Mm-hmm.
6: And we're like, I want to go get you one that you can, that holds all your stuff.
5: Yeah.
6: You know, maybe even one that's got a little charger in it or something. We didn't get that fancy, but $70 for just a regular backpack.
5: No, I went to Ross. It was still 35, but it was like, it was nice. Like, it was really good. And she's like, this one's just so much more sturdy. I'm like, oh, it happens to be purple too. So yeah.
6: So it's also cute.
5: Yeah.
6: Gotcha.
5: Seriously. Yeah. Oh man. Back to school is happening soon, unfortunately. All right. Well, coming up next, 3 things you need to know before you go.

0: just trying to make sure you know what you need to know.
1: Well, kind of. It's three things to know before you go with Jenny and friends on Cozy 101.1.
2: Oh, guess what today is?
3: Friday?
2: Yes. National Tequila Day.
4: I'm doing the Pee Wee Herman dance, just
2: yeah.
4: FYI.
2: Tequila.
4: Although you don't want to meet Patricia on tequila. She have you do some weird stuff. We end up out of the country and you never probably come home.
3: Then there's bail money involved. It's a whole thing.
4: It's a vibe.
3: Will you be celebrating today? I don't drink anymore, so therefore.
4: No. Okay. But Tammy Oakland, it's funny because Tammy Oakland is going to be.
3: Oh, yeah, she's rocking it out.
4: She's rocking it out with the Dolls in the Attic, I think it is. And so she's like, yeah, I'm going to Parker. I was like, I'll come see you. I can't wait to rock out with you. Like, that's awesome. She doesn't even go on stage till like 9:30.
3: Oh.
4: All of us were like, oh.
3: 20 years ago, lady. Maybe.
4: I felt like the oldest lady ever. I'm like, you want me to go out when it's dark? There's young people. It's probably going to be packed.
3: You're not even going to hit the stage till 9:30?
4: Yeah.
3: So, I've already been asleep an hour at that point.
4: If you see me in my robe and my slippers, that's me sitting at the bar tonight just to support my friends.
3: Yeah, for those that don't know, Tammy Oakland, you know, she comes on after us. She's quite the little rock star.
4: Oh, man.
3: I mean, she's in a band, plays guitar, plays bass, sings. Like, she's, yeah. And they do a lot of, like, 80s and 90s
4: she's, like,
3: metal.
4: Super hot.
3: Yeah.
4: Sorry.
3: Yeah.
4: I'm going to say it about my friend, but... Yeah, girl crush. She's
3: well,
4: got
3: you,
4: it
3: you can say it. I can't say it because then I'm just creepy. So I
4: true,
3: mean,
4: it's true. Don't be a dirty pervert.
3: That's right. Have you heard of Jimothy? And if you haven't, I'm wondering how you haven't because it's been all over the internet. The squirrel or squirrel, the raccoon.
4: Yes,
3: that has like the deformity.
4: The word booty.
3: Yeah, he's round. He looks like a round raccoon.
4: Yeah, he's actually my kind of raccoon.
3: He made it on Roku. I don't know if you have Roku and you let this screensaver screen pop up, you'll notice a little Jimothy sitting on the sidewalk now. So he's becoming quite the legend now, you know, and they say that there might be more than one Jimothy's around. So this may be a family of Jimothys. The vets
4: breeding.
3: The vets believe that he has an extremely rare spinal deformity, kind of like they call it short spine syndrome.
4: Okay.
3: Which gives his body a very compressed look and disproportionately long legs. Local residents have been sharing their Ring camera and Google cam footage of the little critter running around. He's very cute. And they believe he's about 8 years old. They've noticed him since about 2017, but now he's just blowing up all over the place. And they think him and other Jimothys are.
4: Other Jimothys. They're going to take over the world.
3: That's right. I mean,
4: I did see pictures and I was like, oh, that one's kind of cute.
3: It is. It's kind of adorable.
4: I mean, I hate trash pandas, you know that.
3: But come on.
4: Well, Jimothy hasn't done anything to me personally, so we're fine.
3: You don't know. There might be a Jimothy in your neighborhood.
4: I would know. Believe me, they like to congregate by my house and like their base.
3: I just wonder if the other raccoons like tease them and make fun of them or if they're just, you know, they don't even care.
4: He's like, my milkshake brings out the boys. Yeah. Because he does have a booty. All right. Human refrigerator. Something that we didn't know that we wanted or something that we don't need. Basically, it's a new human refrigerator. It's called the Do Human Box. Debuted in Japan. It's about the size of a vending machine. It fits one person inside. The temperature stays at 59 degrees. As cold air blasts the head, neck, shoulders, and back. So basically built for outdoor work sites to relieve heat exhaustion.
3: Well, in a summer like this, if you are unfortunately someone that works outdoors, this could be very, very beneficial.
4: I'm not going to lie. Sometimes I just go and stand in front of my freezer.
3: Yeah, why not?
4: I open the door. I'm like, oh, I'm looking for something. I just put my head on it.
3: It's one of the perks of being an adult is you can do that and you don't hear somebody from the other. We're not cooling the neighborhood. Close the freezer.
4: I don't know. I was at my dad's house yesterday and he did say that. He's like, what are you looking for? Just close the door. I'm like, I don't know. I'm just warm. It's hot in here.
3: It's just hot.
4: Yeah, because he keeps his, like, he's so frugal. Cheap. So, yeah. Human refrigerator.
3: There you go.
4: Better than human soup, which is a pool.
3: Yeah. So. Yes, exactly.
0: Oh my gosh. More Jenny and Friends on the way. And here's what's coming up next.
4: All right. So Arapahoe County Fair going on this weekend. Kicked off yesterday. And we got a family four pack of tickets for that.
3: Yep. Kind of a last minute thing. If you want to jump in and have something cool to do this
4: and
3: weekend.
4: And the cool thing is the tickets, like there's free parking.
3: Yep.
4: There's like mutton busting and rodeo and food. Like there's so many fun things to do. And that gets you on all the rides.
3: There you go. And so, I noticed they do the, I was looking at their schedule, I noticed they do mutton busting multiple times through the day. So
4: well, of course, why wouldn't you?
3: It's a very popular thing.
4: That is my favorite thing to watch every single time.
3: Little kids being thrown around by sheep. Fantastic.
4: Yeah, and then the sheep going over and going, because that's kind of what it sounds. Okay. That's at 8:30 this morning with Jenny's Impossible Question.
5: 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I'm Benson Boone.
0: Benson Boone is bringing the Wanted Man Tour to Ball Arena on July 30th. 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
6: Your Friday morning drive is off to a great start as I-25 remains stall and accident-free between Castle Rock and North Glen. No delays as you continue north through Loveland or south through Larkspur. I-70 clear through the city, taking you smooth out toward the airport. Earlier accident southbound A-225 on the off-ramp to Mississippi is in the clearing stages. 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
14: Good morning. Happy Friday to Colorado. We will see the return of high heat. A lot of sunshine for today across the Denver metro area and highs in the mid to upper 90s. We do have a chance for a few isolated gusty storms, mainly in the mountains for today. Better chance tomorrow across the Front Range, but it's going to be the heat, the main weather story this weekend. Heat advisories have been posted by the National Weather Service for both Saturday and Sunday, nearing record highs around triple digits both afternoons. Cooler as we get into next week. I'm 9 News Weather Impact Team's Katie LaSalle for Cozy 101.1.
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0: Cozy 101.1. I am so upset about this. The world's most expensive hotel suite. It's in, of course, Dubai.
1: Of course.
0: In Atlantis.
1: Yeah.
0: $100,000 per night.
1: Ah, nothing.
0: Jump change. Four bedrooms, private infinity pool, a dedicated butler team, private cinema, a library, a formal dining room, and a Hermes bath product.
1: $100,000. What is this, a Motel 6?
0: I always wanted to go to that, though. Like that Atlantis in Dubai or whatever, where it's like underwater.
1: Yeah, for sure. I mean, come on.
0: But like, how cool would it be to go there? But I'm always afraid that I wouldn't be able to sleep.
1: Why?
0: Because I'd keep thinking there was going to be a crack and then everything would implode because I watched those movies. What does that tell me about myself?
1: As my daughter continuously tells me when I rip on movies, she goes, "It's a show."
0: Yeah, and it could be based on a true story. You don't know.
1: 100 grand a night.
0: Yeah, just for a night.
1: Wow.
0: I know. I'm like, and that doesn't probably include tips to the butler team.
1: Oh, I would think not. Well, I mean, look, if you're renting a $100,000 a night hotel, tipping's not going to be, shouldn't be an issue for you.
0: Oh, I want those money problems.
1: Seriously.
0: All right. Well, we do have $1,000 for you coming up at 7:35 with Jenny and Steve's 1K Minute to Win It.

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1: It's a gorgeous morning around town. Light traffic volume on those highways and city streets as well. I-25 remains clear between Castle Rock and North Glen, with no delays on I-70 through the city. Southbound I-225 on the off-ramp to Mississippi, earlier crash cleared, and road work completed for the day. Westbound C-470 between Kipling and King Carroll. 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

0: Cozy 101.1. It is Jenny and friends, and lots of UV today. It's going to be hot.
1: Lots of UV. Never heard it quite explained that
0: way.
1: Well,
0: I just got the alert on my phone, like, UV is very high.
1: Instead of lots of sunshine today, it's lots of UV today.
0: Well, you got to be worried about that.
1: No,
0: if you're
1: going
0: to be out and about, you have to make sure you're putting sunscreen on.
1: That's very technical of you, Jenny D.
0: Thank you. See, I'm smartish. No, I'm not. But I am going to be out and about. I'm going to United Fidelity Bank.
1: Yeah.
0: On Alameda.
1: They're doing a little thing with barbecuing. And
0: yes, hot dogs.
1: Yeah. Mm. So if you need a
0: Mama,
1: lunch,
0: get a hot dog. Mama, get a hot
1: or
0: dog.
1: Or three.
0: And then they have like all kinds of giveaways and stuff like that. So it'll be a lot of fun if you want to stop by and see me.
1: There you go.
0: All the details are up, but I just think that it's going to be fun.
1: Yeah. Which one are you at?
0: It's on Alameda. United Fidelity Bank.
1: Okay.
0: It's
1: what city?
0: A celebration. Aurora.
1: Is it Aurora? Is that the same one I was at about a month ago? I don't know. I don't remember. Anyway, yeah, it was very cool. Everybody was very nice.
0: I wasn't paying attention when you were on.
1: I know you weren't. That's okay.
0: But I love you.
1: It's pretty typical for my life, actually.
0: Oh,
1: it's like,
0: shut your mouth. Oh, man. Stevie's having a special day today. I'll tell you all about it coming up after 7 o'clock.
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4: As you make your way around town, I-25 is moving fairly nicely through the metro area. Southbound getting slow between I-70 and 6th Ave. Accident on the shoulder, southbound I-25, south of Thornton Parkway. I-70 remains nice and easy through the city. Pena clear out towards the airport. Southbound University closed between Jamison and East Kettle Avenue due to a water main break. That's just south of Dry Creek. 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
2: All right, so I'm going to risk getting a huge fine. For you.
3: For me?
2: Yes, for you. I am risking my livelihood for you.
3: In what way?
2: Happy birthday to you. Happy birthday to you. If you didn't know, that is a trademark song, and sometimes people do get fined for
3: saying it. Didn't that hit the public? Didn't that open up to publics a few years back? A couple years back?
2: I don't think so.
3: No, not yet.
2: I don't think yet. But
3: okay.
2: Either way, happy birthday.
3: Thank you.
2: You look like a monkey and you act like one too.
3: It's not till Sunday, but thank you. Appreciate
2: well,
3: it.
2: And it was so cute. So the girls wanted to make something for
3: they
2: you.
3: They are adorable.
2: Because we are, you know, we're what we are. So we picked out a Star Wars puzzle.
3: Yes.
2: Because we know that you love it. And for the first time, the girls actually helped me put the puzzle together.
3: It's so cute. They put it together and she brought it in done in like this cardboard so it wouldn't fall apart.
2: So I taped it because I got like this tape because the glue is all messy or whatever else. So I got this tape and then they put it together. They were like so excited.
3: So sweet. Thank you guys so much.
2: And I got you a butt cushion.
3: And a butt cushion because I'm always in here complaining how my butt hurts every day sitting on this chair. So.
2: It's like the little, and the second I saw it too, because it's not just any butt cushion.
3: Oh no.
2: It is a NASCAR butt cushion.
3: It's very nice.
2: Don't make eye contact when you say things like that.
3: The shakes were like, oh, we enjoy this. Thank you.
2: My lord, would you like to fluff on me?
3: Thank you guys very much. It's very sweet of you.
2: But happy birthday to Steve. Make sure you send him some love as well.
3: Oh, come on. Don't troll for me. Come on.
2: Why not?
3: It embarrasses me and makes me feel bad.
2: Why? It's your birthday. Own it.
3: I know, but I'm not one of those. I've always been one of those people that's like, oh, it's just another day.
2: No. All right. So a chef in trouble in South Korea right now.
3: Ruh-roh.
2: Something you're never going to want to eat. Tell you about it in 7 minutes.

0: Just trying to make sure you know what you need to know.
1: Well, kind of. It's three things to know before you go with Jenny and friends on Cozy 101.1.
2: All right, so Gaylord Rockies was listening to me. Thank you guys so much for doing this just for me.
3: Jay, it was just for you.
2: It was just for me. So yes. They announced their new ice sculpture extravaganza.
3: Yep.
2: And it's the Nightmare Before Christmas.
4: Christmas Day! Yeah!
2: My favorite Christmas movie of all time, and they're going to be bringing it to life. Tammy Oakland and I, who does a show after us, of course, freaking out. I'm excited.
3: That'll be fun. I, to be honest, I was getting a little tired of The Grinch. It's been two or three times I've seen The Grinch now. But so to do something more, a little off, center is very cool.
2: Yeah.
3: Very fun.
2: I'm like,
3: that'll be good.
2: This is me getting ready for it right now. I'll go sculpt for you guys.
3: This is a little unsettling. Delta Airlines flight was warned about a rocket launcher. Delta Airlines jet preparing to leave New York's LaGuardia Airport when they were warned to use extreme caution. An anonymous caller reported a possible rocket launcher nearby. Controllers called off the alert after the police deemed it was a hoax. They were flying from New York to Detroit, and it landed with no issues. But can you imagine?
2: No. it's like the water world when they had to clear it out for a bomb threat.
3: Right.
2: And it's all unfounded, but it's like, who does that?
3: Like, what in your brain, what goes, you know what we should do today? Let's do a false report for a bomb or rocket launcher or whatever.
2: And that all those people are going to have nightmares about it.
3: Seriously,
2: forever.
3: That's very scary.
2: Ugh, I don't like people.
3: Welcome to the club, Jenny D.
2: Woo, yeah, I finally got there, Steve.
3: I prefer pets.
2: It only took about a year and a half, 2 years. You got me. All right, finally, another thing you need to know before you go. You are very, very much more out there to try stuff for food.
3: Yes, I would say that.
2: I'm basic. I'm a basic girl. Okay. So an Australian chef, a celebrity one who appeared on the Culinary Class Wars on Netflix, could be facing jail time.
3: Uh-oh.
2: So Joseph Ligerwood, I don't know. How do you say his last name? But basically what it was, he was making these fancy desserts and, whatever, trying to garnish them, decided that he wanted a little crunch in it.
3: Okay.
2: Sprinkled the desserts with ants.
3: And this was not on
2: live ants.
3: Live ants?
2: Yeah.
3: Oh.
2: Yeah.
3: And this was not part of the dish description, I assume?
2: It was. He did it on purpose. I guess apparently he didn't realize that in South Korea it is illegal, which it should be illegal in every place. But he's scheduled for sentencing coming up in September, could face jail time.
3: What if they were dead ants?
2: No.
3: No, you can't put any ants on it.
2: Oh, well, I don't.
3: Well, bugs are eaten all over the world in various places, but I wouldn't eat them, but somebody does.
2: Well, like chocolate covered ants.
3: Yeah, stuff like that.
2: Ants on a log.
3: Ants.
2: No, you cannot legally serve ants of any kind in South Korea.
3: Wow.
2: There's only
3: in trouble.
2: 10 specific insect species for human consumption. Ants are not one of them.
3: Really? Mm-hmm. Did not know that.
2: Huh. You can do grasshoppers, mealworm.
3: The more you know.
2: But the grasshopper would jump off your plate.
3: I think they're usually dead by the time they reach your plate.
2: Either way, he's here you go.
3: Vanilla, chocolate, and then a few ants. Okay.
2: Is this where we've come, we've talked about it, where people are trying too hard to, spice it up or to make it different?
3: And look at it from the ants' perspective. You're being dropped on this extremely cold hill with whatever else is on there, and a giant is now using an enormous metal device to eat you.
2: They love sugar. It's like dying, rolling around in your favorite thing.
3: You're happy as you're being eaten alive. Fantastic.
2: And then you got an extra few minutes as it gets into your
3: head. And then they crawl around your throat. Gross.
2: What is the grossest thing that you've ever seen or eaten? We can probably talk about that after 8 o'clock this morning.
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6: And here's what's coming up next.
2: All right, here in about 12 minutes, we got Jenny and Steve's 1K Minute to Win It. I'm just going to throw this out there.
3: Yeah.
2: Because I feel like nobody likes me. And they want me to eat ants. And
3: in the arms of Thank you. Angel. Thank
2: you. Nobody's picked my questions this week. It's always you.
3: Well, be patient.
2: Well, I'm going to have some easy ones thrown in there. I'll call them Steve questions. Thank you very much.
3: Yeah, throw that in there. They're easy today. Pick Jenny's.
2: I'm just saying. 735. Play along with us.

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2: Hi.
3: Good morning, Amber. How are you?
2: I'm good. How are you guys?
3: Excellent. We are doing excellent.
4: How's Lakewood on this fine Friday?
2: You know, it's not terribly hot.
4: Okay. Yet.
3: Yeah. Knock on wood, my friend. Knock on wood. Well, let's see if we get you in for $1,000. Jenny and Steve's 1K Minute to Win It. 10 questions, 60 seconds. Say pass if you don't know it for time. And the first answer you shout out, we do have to take, okay?
2: Okay.
4: All right. Do you want Jenny's questions or would you like my questions?
2: I'm going to go with Jenny's.
4: All right.
3: Well, thank you, Amber.
4: I kind of thought that's the way it was going to go. Are you both prepared?
3: Yep.
2: Go. I am ready.
3: What color is a green light in traffic?
2: Green.
3: Which animal is native to Australia and hops on its strong legs?
2: Kangaroo.
3: Which film franchise features Marty McFly?
2: Pass.
3: What is the longest river in the world?
2: Style.
3: How many players are on the field for every team in soccer?
2: I should know this. 24?
3: What is Murphy's Law?
2: If it can go wrong, it will.
3: After eating which poison fruit did Snow White fall into a deep sleep?
2: Apple.
3: On which hand did Captain Hook have his hook?
2: Left.
3: Which video game franchise stars a character named Link?
2: Nintendo.
4: Boom.
3: All right. So, Back to the Future was Marty McFly. Where we're going, we don't need roads. That was the first one that you passed on. Players on a field for soccer? 11.
4: Per team?
3: Mm-hmm.
4: Okay. I didn't know that.
3: The only reason I did is because they were down a player for that last game. And so you got Murphy's Law right, which was awesome. You got the rest of them, except for the video game franchise is Zelda.
4: Yeah.
3: But it was Nintendo.
4: It was on Nintendo. So, yeah.
2: Not the thing. Well, I knew that.
3: I was going to say. I'm like, she's right there. She got my 80 hard on. That's all good. Oh, well, thank you for playing, Amber. I hope you have a fantastic weekend, okay?
2: Thanks so much. You guys, too.
4: Bye. Bye. You know, they're making a live-action Zelda, too.
3: I don't know how I'm feeling about all these live actions.
4: I know. I think the video game ones, I think, will be fun. So.
3: Yeah.
4: Yeah.
3: Well, I liked Masters of the Universe. Like, and guess what? That's streaming today, by the way.
4: Is it?
3: Yes.
4: Oh, good. Now I can watch it without having to pay $53. Okay.
3: And then we can both tell Tammy Oakland it was good. All right. So we are going to play again. And if you want to, go get signed up at KOSI101.com.

0: 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It is Jenny and friends, and Taco Bells are now ghost towns. We've been hearing about that.
1: So sad.
0: Employees are just posting videos on TikTok showing their empty restaurants and drive-through lanes with the sad music in the background.
1: And didn't we mention yesterday they're going to be, they're offering extremely like half price or something. They're calling it lettuceless enchiritos.
0: Well, because they don't have lettuce anyway on
1: right,
0: the
1: I know, dollars. I know.
0: But pretty fun. I feel bad because it's not even like their fault.
1: No, right.
0: And that's the, I think the problem with a lot of this stuff that's popping up. But I don't know. I feel like if you are going to have Taco Bell today, it'd be the day.
1: I mean, seriously, nobody else is going there. So.
0: And they're probably going to be so excited to see you. They're going to be like, hey.
1: Hello. Come on. Who are we kidding?
0: They're like, look at our new steak burrito. It's so pretty. Hi. Where have you been?
1: There's no lettuce on it.
0: Oh, no. I'm getting lettuce. I don't care.
1: Yo!
0: Well, the thing is because
1: they...
0: It's a long time ago. They're done now. Like, everything that they found was like 2 weeks ago. 3 weeks ago.
1: Yeah, but they just... There was more cases this morning. I was just... Watching something on the news.
0: It can take a while for it to affect you.
1: You're a better person than I am. There's no way I would attempt that now.
0: I'll see you for my bean burrito later. And my taco supreme with all the lettuce.
1: Mm, have fun with that. Next week, I'll get a text on Monday.
0: Hurts.
1: Yeah, I'll get a text on Monday. I'm not sure I'm going to make it.
0: It's hurting just even talking about this story right now.

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1: Your Friday morning drive remains in great shape. Southbound I-25 remains a little slow between I-76 and 6th Ave. I-70 heavy between I-270 and Tower Road. Southbound I-225 slow between Parker Road and I-25. And I-270 still heavy through Commerce City. But no major stalls or accidents on those highways or city streets. 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

0: There's got to be a line somewhere where you draw it and you're like, okay, I'm not going to be eating this ever. Okay. But apparently in South Korea, the line is ants. So there was a chef there getting very fancy and putting ants on this dessert.
1: Right.
0: And then they, like, basically they're going to throw them in jail.
1: That might be.
0: So the only items like grasshoppers, mealworms, silkworm pupae, those are allowed. But not ants. It violates their Food Sanitation Act. So he got in trouble.
1: Grasshoppers, fine. Ants?
0: You're like, it's 2026, man. Our economy's not the same that it was.
1: I mean, is what I mean, I don't, that's interesting. I would love to know the mentality behind that. Like, why certain insects and not other insects?
0: Yeah, like if you're going to go for it, just be like any creepy crawly.
1: I mean, I get a dung beetle, fine. I get that. But, you know.
0: I don't know. It sounds pretty good right now. No, I'm just kidding. How about you? What's the weirdest thing you've ever seen or eaten? 303-290-1011.

0: nope, nope, and nope for this one. We were talking about the weird things that people eat. Because apparently ants in South Korea is illegal.
1: Is a no-no, while mealworms and grasshoppers are totally fine.
0: But, I mean, to each his own, whatever.
1: Hey,
0: if you have to survive,
1: you
0: have to survive.
1: Yeah, yeah.
0: Somebody wrote in, good old Rocky Mountain oysters, which are delicious. I just can't. I can't do it. I've never had one. I don't think I could.
1: No. Oh, ew, ew.
0: What?
1: Turtle doves taste like liver. Barbecued raccoon tastes like pulled pork. I could kind of see that, I guess. And cow brain tastes a little like breakfast sausage.
0: No, no, yuck. No. Who are you and who hurt you?
1: The most exotic thing I've ever eaten, rattlesnake.
0: Yeah.
1: I had a rattlesnake stew when I was in Boy Scouts.
0: Yeah.
1: Many years ago.
0: I remember we'd always go to, was it biker gyms that always had like the random, like different types of sausages made from different types of meat.
1: I could totally agree with you and go, yes, it was, but I don't know.
0: I know. But it's like, we went one time and I was like, I just can't do it. I don't even like deer.
1: I eat
0: or venison.
1: I was going to say, I eat elk and bison pretty regularly now because it's lower in fat. In a lot of ways. And
0: bison's good. I can't do the other one.
1: Now that ground beef is so ridiculously expensive, it's like it doesn't matter. I'd rather eat bison anyway. So it's the same price. Why not?
0: I'm going to treat myself because there's no options.
1: And then the bisons are like, no, please don't. But no, nothing more exotic than really that kind of stuff. Like, ooh, a Rocky Mountain oyster. I'm sorry. No, I'm not. Mm-mm. That's not a part of any animal that I'm eating ever.
0: No.
1: Gross.
0: It just seems like that's bad karma. Especially for you. Like, I'm sorry. Is it bad karma?
1: Makes most dudes just go, eh.
0: Talk or text 302-90-101.

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1: Wake up in the morning feeling like my glasses, I'm out the door. I'm gonna hit this city.
2: Let's
1: before
2: go.
1: I leave, brush my teeth with a bottle of Jack. Cause when I leave for the night, I ain't coming back.

0: You could sit there and stare at each other if you wanted to. Or you could go to the Arapaho County Fair on us. I feel like you know which one would be more fun.
1: Yeah.
0: No, we do have 4-pack of tickets for the Arapaho County Fair this weekend. One of the biggest, the best. There's mutton busting like several times.
2: Oh, yeah, throughout the days. Mm-hmm. Yeah.
0: So want to make sure we send you. That is going to be Jenny's Impossible Question here in just about 5 minutes on Cozy 101.1. Let me tell you.

0: learn stuff, win stuff.
1: We got this.
0: It's time for Jenny's Impossible Question on Cozy 101.1.
2: All right. We want to send you to the Arapahoe County Fair. It's a 4-pack of tickets for all the stuff that you can handle.
3: The fun and the frivolity that will be your weekend.
2: The frivolity? All right. What is that?
3: Frivolity.
2: What's frivolity?
3: Like, just
2: merriment?
3: Silliness, merriment. Yeah.
2: Oh, okay. Yeah. I've never heard that word.
3: You're welcome.
2: Yeah, I'm gonna Google it, make sure it's an actual word.
3: You don't trust me or what?
2: No, I don't actually. Frivolity.
3: That's what I said.
2: Oh, I thought you said frivolity.
3: No, frivolity.
2: Frivolity.
3: Yeah, lack of seriousness, lightheartedness.
2: Okay.
3: Yeah.
2: All right.
3: So glad that our show is based on trust.
2: All right. Well, you guys can have all the frivolity you want, whatever else it is. It's today's question. About half of the ladies say that this is something that they will not do generic of.
3: Oh, la, hairspray. I don't know.
2: That's a good one because I was just spraying my hair.
3: Yeah, that's kind of why I mentioned it. Yeah.
2: No, not hairspray. What do you think it is? Women are like, no, I don't like the generic of this. 303-290-1011.

0: That song, earworm. Gonna get stuck in your ears, sorry.
1: For sure.
0: Jenny's impossible question today for Arapahoe County Fair tickets this weekend. Almost half, 41% of women say they will not buy a generic brand of this. Ever. Wouldn't be caught dead.
2: It's some kind of makeup.
0: Stop guessing. Okay? Just stop guessing.
1: All right.
0: You're not gonna get it.
1: Okay.
0: You're pretty. Just sit there and be pretty. The phone number is 303-290-1011. How about you, Jacob? What do you think the answer is?
3: Lipstick.
0: Lipstick. Okay. Lipstick or chapstick, all those women are very particular about. But no, yeah. It's actually not a beauty cosmetic thing.
2: Huh. Okay.
3: Oh, okay.
0: All right, try back. See, you're getting them all confused and you're starting to think.
2: What?
0: You're the one that said beauty cosmetics.
2: Well, only because you said women. 41% of women.
0: So you don't think men wear makeup, too?
2: No, of course, but that just tends to be more of a female thing. So that's all. I was just throwing that out there. Figured it'd be some kind of cosmetic. But
0: if you guys want to send in some hate mail, I'm all right.
2: For what? What
0: I'm just saying. No, I'm just kidding. All right. What do you think it is? Call now 303-290-1011.

0: Cozy 101.1. It is Jenny's impossible question going on right now. And it's for some super fun times this after, or maybe this afternoon.
1: Well, it could be this afternoon, yeah. Technically.
0: 41% of women say they will not buy a generic brand of this.
1: Breakfast
0: ever.
1: Cereal.
0: No.
1: Okay. Coffee.
0: No, stop. 303-290-1011. Hi, who's this?
2: This is Will.
0: Will, what do you think the answer is today?
2: I would say shampoo.
0: Shampoo.
1: Oh, that's a good
0: okay.
1: one. Yeah.
0: Yeah, no, it's not that. Aww. Think about something. I mean, I don't even really, I don't get this. I'm definitely not part of the 41% of this one. But it seems pretty snobbery and bougie. So
2: I think so, too.
0: your
2: budget affords what your budget affords.
1: Exactly. Yes.
0: And I think these are all pretty much alike, but try to call back, okay?
2: All right. Thank you so
0: Thank
2: much.
0: Thank you.
1: And the interesting part is most generic brands of whatever are made by the same companies that make the brand name ones. They just slap generic names on them.
0: Yeah. And they serve it for a little cheaper.
1: Yeah. It's the same stuff.
0: Yeah. And I feel like this is exactly this.
1: Okay.
0: 303-290-1011. It all tastes the same.

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1: This is so exciting.
0: You've got 60 seconds, 10 questions, topics ranging from pop culture to the wonderfully weird. Answer all 10 correctly. You just won yourself $1,000.
1: Oh my God.
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2: All right, sorry about that.
3: That was supposed to play after it.
4: Equipment error.
3: I hit the button. All right. It is Jenny and Friends, and it is Friday. We have a chance for you to go to the Rapid Hill County Fair, which is going on all weekend long.
4: Yep.
3: So Jenny's impossible question right now. We're looking for an answer. 41% of women, almost half, say they will not buy a generic brand of this. No way. What is it?
4: And we know it's not a beauty product.
3: Nope, not a beauty product. What do you think it is? The phone number to call is 303-290-1011. Let's see. Hi, who's this?
5: Hi there. This is Elena.
3: Elena, what do you think the answer is?
5: Is it water?
3: Do you have a preference on water? Doesn't it all just kind of taste the same?
5: No, absolutely not. Some of them taste really chemically, so my preference is Arrowhead.
3: Arrowhead, okay.
4: So wait, so what falls under the brand of generic water?
3: Like the Kirkland brand or like one of the other
5: Great Value. Or even I'm not a Dasani gal. Like I feel like that water does not taste like good water.
4: I will say I agree with that one. Dasani, the last time, it did have a little more of a sodium taste to it, I guess.
5: Yeah.
4: That's the only thing I can think of. But
3: for it all tastes the same. But you guys are crazy.
4: But wait. I love this. I want to get into this a little more. So if you go get water out of the faucet, is that generic water or is it just water?
5: I would not even dare do that. That is the, no.
4: What?
5: I would not touch the
4: I don't even, that's all I drink.
3: Mine is just like blown right
4: out. I just
3: out.
4: Need duct tape for my head. I mean, I. Water is water.
5: I will bathe in it, but I will not drink it.
3: He's like the water boy right now.
4: Whoa. Oh my goodness. You're so bougie.
3: Well, she's not alone. 41% of women say it, man. I don't get it, but whatever. Make sure you pack your own water. Four-pack of tickets to the Arapahoe County Fair. You get to go this weekend, okay?
5: Oh, yay! I'm so excited. Thank you.
3: You're welcome. We'll be right back. I didn't realize that was a thing.
4: I am still shocked. Oh, I would never drink water out of the faucet.
3: I saw this question today, and I was like, no. No. Okay, well, apparently yes. Steve's over there just having...
4: I mean, like... Because in my opinion, the decline of Western civilization began when we started bottling water and selling it.
3: And now, people are willing to pay $5 for one just because of the label on it.
4: Seriously.
3: Yeah. Get on that soapbox, Steve.
4: Oh,
3: stay
4: my
3: up
4: goodness.
3: There.
4: All right, what do I know?
3: All right, we'll play it again Monday at 8:30 on Cozy 101.1.
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6: It's been a nice drive across the metro area today. I-25 southbound, south of Thornton Parkway. We do have an accident on the shoulder once again, causing some minor slowing in the area. And I-25 remains a little slow between I-70 and Colfax, but no problems on I-70 through the city. I-270 and US-36 in great shape. Stalling accident free on those city streets. 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
3: Good morning. Happy Friday to Colorado. We will see the return of high heat. A lot of sunshine for today across the Denver metro area and highs in the mid to upper 90s. We do have a chance for a few isolated gusty storms, mainly in the mountains for today. Better chance tomorrow across the Front Range, but it's going to be the heat, the main weather story this weekend. Heat advisories have been posted by the National Weather Service for both Saturday and Sunday, nearing record highs around triple digits both afternoons. Cooler as we get into next week. I'm 9 News Weather Impact Team's Katie LaSalle for Cozy 101.1.
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0: All right, so this is something that I didn't know. I guess it just kind of flew underneath the radar.
1: Uh huh.
0: But so Powerball up to already $600 million.
1: Right.
0: Which is crazy. I feel like I could live.
1: You think
0: with
1: you could live on that fairly comfortably? Uh-huh. Okay.
0: But here's the crazy part: is this coming Wednesday mm-hmm. will be the first time that players in the UK could take part.
1: So yeah. Now we got to. Now
0: we're expanding it. So they expanded so now it the odd, past the United States.
1: The odds of winning are even less.
0: I think the odds are probably still the exact same, but the amounts go up a lot faster and farther is what they're kind of saying.
1: How? I need a statistician to check in on this.
0: Because you figure
1: But if more people are playing, if it's going to be open to a wider audience and more people would be playing, wouldn't that then lower your chances of winning?
0: No.
1: Why? How does that not matter?
0: Because you still have, the numbers, it's just a number thing. You still have the same numbers that you can...
1: All right. I don't get it. I'm just dumb. Anyway, tomorrow night.
0: No. Now I'm thinking about it. Now I'm God.
1: I could totally be wrong because there's only a certain amount,
0: There's only a certain amount of,

0: odds of how you can win come from. It's not how many people. Now, you might have to share it.
1: Right. If multiple people now win.
0: All right. So if you're listening right now and you're like, these two idiots, like, I know what I'm doing.
1: That
0: I know
1: was one of the classes about. In college that I hated was statistics because it was hard.
0: So if you can clarify for us how this works, because right now there's smoke filling up and I don't want the alarm to go off in the building.
1: I got an A in my sci-fi movie class, but statistics, no.
0: Either way, I want money.

0: Cozy 101.1. It's Jenny and friends. We were just talking about Powerball and how some people are upset because they've expanded it to the UK.
1: Starting on Wednesday, next Wednesday's drawing.
0: Yep, starting next Wednesday's drawing. And so, and we were arguing, and I thought it's same odds. And you said, no, doesn't that mean it's harder for you to win?
1: Well, we weren't really arguing. We were actually discussing.
0: We were discussing, but.
1: Because I admitted I could very well be wrong. Mm-hmm. So.
0: Mm-hmm. So we asked you guys to clarify for us. So let's see. Hi, who's this?
2: It's Jeff.
0: What's up, man?
2: Because they have Quick Pick, when you can go decide to get your numbers.
0: Yeah.
2: I don't think it hurts your chances with adding England, because if you only got one set of numbers, everybody got a different set, then that would hurt.
1: Yeah, no, you guys are correct. I don't say this often, my friend, but Jenny was correct.
0: Yes!
1: No, adding England does not lower your chances of winning, because it's still about 1 in 292 million. And that's a pretty set thing. So you guys are absolutely right. I was wrong.
0: Oh, man, this feels awesome. Is this how other people feel every day? Steve was wrong.
1: That's my one for the year.
0: You're the best. Thank you so much for the call, and thanks for clarifying that for us.
2: Yeah, I was thinking about it. I was like, wait a minute.
0: I think we all were like, is that how it works?
3: Me and friends on the way.
4: And here's what's coming up next.
0: All right, so we got a little thing about money, too. It's Jenny and Steve's 1K minute to win it.
1: And the jackpot's up to $1,000.
0: And I know it's Steve's birthday this weekend, but you guys have been picking his questions all week, and it's really hurting my feelings. Especially because I just got told I was right, and I feel like that never happened. So maybe I'll get the unicorn trifecta today. You'll choose my questions. We're going to do that here about 9:35 on Cozy 101.1.

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2: Hi.
3: Good morning, Amber. How are you?
2: I'm good. How are you guys?
3: Excellent. We are doing excellent.
4: How's Lakewood on this fine Friday?
2: You know, it's not terribly hot.
4: Okay. Yet.
2: Yeah.
3: Knock on wood, my friend. Knock on wood. Well, let's see if we get you in for $1,000. Jenny and Steve's 1K Minute to Win It. 10 questions, 60 seconds. Say pass if you don't know it for time. And the first answer you shout out, we do have to take, okay?
2: Okay.
4: All right. Do you want Jenny's questions or would you like my questions?
2: I'm going to go with Jenny's.
4: All right.
3: Well, thank you, Amber.
4: I thought that's the way I was going to go.
3: Finally!
4: Are you both prepared?
3: Yep.
2: Go. I am ready.
3: What color is a green light in traffic?
2: Green.
3: Which animal is native to Australia and hops on its strong legs?
2: Kangaroo.
3: Which film franchise features Marty McFly?
2: Pass.
3: What is the longest river in the world?
2: Style.
3: How many players are on the field for every team in soccer?
2: I should know this. 24?
3: What is Murphy's Law?
2: If it can go wrong, it will.
3: After eating which poison fruit did Snow White fall into a deep sleep?
2: Apple.
3: On which hand did Captain Hook have his hook?
2: Left.
3: Which video game franchise stars a character named Link?
2: Nintendo.
4: Boom.
3: All right. So, Back to the Future was Marty McFly. Where we're going, we don't need roads. That was the first one that you passed on. Players on a field for soccer? 11.
4: Per team?
3: Mm-hmm.
4: Okay. I didn't know that.
3: The only reason I did is because they were down a player for that last game. And so you got Murphy's Law right, which was awesome. You got the rest of them, except for the video game franchise is Zelda.
4: Yeah.
3: But it was Nintendo.
4: It was on Nintendo, so yeah.
2: Not the thing. Well, I knew that.
3: I was going to say. I'm like, she's right there. She got my 80 hard on. That's so good. Oh, well, thank you for playing, Amber. I hope you have a fantastic weekend, okay?
2: Thanks so much. You guys, too.
4: Bye. Bye. You know, they're making a live-action Zelda, too.
3: I don't know how I'm feeling about all these live actions.
4: I know. I think the video game ones, I think, will be fun. So.
3: Yeah.
4: Yeah.
3: Well, I liked Masters of the Universe. Like, and guess what? That's streaming today, by the way.
4: Is it?
3: Yes.
4: Oh, good. Now I can watch it without having to pay $53. Okay.
3: And then we can both tell Tammy Oakley it was good. All right. So we are going to play again. And if you want to, go get signed up at KOSI101.com.

0: Gonna go get my banking on. Super excited. They're doing this thing for like customer appreciation.
1: It is fun because they grill out food. They got snacks, the whole thing.
0: Chips, drinks, sweets. They got UFB goodies and all that stuff. Talked to them about some CD rates that I don't have money to buy, but maybe one day I will.
1: But you'll get the information.
0: I will, 100%. Yeah. So I'm going to be at United Fidelity Bank. It's 2480 West Alameda Avenue, so technically down in Denver from 11 to 1.
1: Cool.
0: And I would love to see you out there. I'm going to be there till 1 o'clock. Come get a dog, man.
1: Hot dog.
0: Yeah.
1: Yeah, not a dog.
0: That would be weird.
1: That would be weird.
0: Eating a hot dog, walking away with a new dog. Yeah. They don't have that. I'm telling you that much. But thank you guys so much for hanging out with us. We'll be back on Monday morning. So take care. Have a great weekend. Make good choices.
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Cozy, 101.1 Real Music Variety, 80s, 90s, 2K. And today, hello, it is Tammy Oakland joining you for a Friday workday. We made it. We made it through another week. We got all kinds of summer fun coming up this weekend. My goodness, there's a lot of county fairs going on this weekend. All the fried foods, everything on a stick, everything your little old heart could love.

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1: Hey, it's Tammy Oakland. It's Friday. We are heading into the weekend. And my official reminder is, again, have fun, enjoy your plans, but be safe. Weekends get busy. More people on the roads, more people out and about, more distractions. And sometimes, even when you're doing everything right, life happens. Maybe it's a car accident. Maybe

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1: Hey, it's Tammy Oakland. It's Friday. We are heading into the weekend. And my official reminder is, again, have fun, enjoy your plans, but be safe. Weekends get busy, more people on the roads, more people out and about, more distractions. 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

101.1 Real Music Variety. 80s, 90s, 2K, and today it's Tammy Oakland. Hey, reminder, coming up during the lunch hour today, your chance to go to Howard Jones at Fiddler's Green. Wang Chung's going to be joining them. Modern English, English Beat. It's just going to be a huge concert. And yeah, you could be there for free. All you got to do is listen between noon and one for when I tell you to call in to win. Today,

some real music variety, 80s, 90s, 2K, and today I'm Tammy Oakland. So nobody hit the Powerball, so that means the drawing tomorrow night, what, like $600 million? 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So good luck if you are playing, and I'll try to remember to give up.

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I should be wishing you a happy Christmas Eve in July. 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

Show Z, 101.1 Real Music Variety, 80s, 90s, 2K, and today I'm Tammy Oakland. Okay, I got one more thought on this because I love the holidays. Halloween, Thanksgiving, Christmas, like all of it, and I get excited for it. But yeah, I think we are pushing it a little too soon because like when you start putting out Halloween stuff in July, it feels like it rushes things, and that's why time's moving fast. That's my theory. That's why

0: days of sunshine deserves a soundtrack. 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

Cozy 101.1 Real Music Variety 80s, 90s, 2K. And today I'm Tammy Oakland. It was nice to get some raindrops, but I think all of that moisture is just going to get dried up tomorrow. Did you see the forecast for the weekend? Upper 90s. Again, I know I always say that I don't like the heat and I'm sorry to complain, but like I can't handle it when I'm sweating outside. I haven't been to the Ren Fest this year, which is so weird. I haven't been spending all my days at Elitch's because it's so hot. Like I just been staying home where there's air conditioning or going to the movies. But yeah, make the most of it this weekend. Hope you find a pool or someplace cool to hang out.

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And today I'm Tammy Oakland, Howard Jones coming to Fiddler's Green, and I want you to be there soaking up all those great tunes and just having a good time. So if you would like to win a pair of tickets, be caller number 10 right now, 303-290-1011. 303-290-1011, caller 10, going to see Howard Jones. Good luck.

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Cozy 101.1 Real Music Variety 80s 90s 2K. And today, hey, it's Tammy Oakland. I am so sorry if you did not win those Howard Jones tickets. I know it breaks my heart when I have to say, I'm sorry you're not the winner. Try again. But here's the deal. We do have another pair of tickets, and Kathy J's got them. She's going to be giving them away between 4 and 5 p.m. this afternoon. So just keep listening to win, and good luck.

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Rosie, 101.1 Real Music Variety, 80s, 90s, 2K. And today it's Tammy Oakland. Another weekend, another chance to go see The Odyssey. It's so good. If you haven't seen it, go. That's like two thumbs up. But check it out. So Regal UA Colorado Center is selling tickets once again for their 70 millimeter showings, the big, you know, the IMAX, because I guess the projector broke down last weekend in the middle of a showing. Ouch, right? But everybody keeps saying you got to see it on the big giant screen. And good news, yeah, it's back up. So go check it out and let me know what you think of

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Cozy 101.1 Real Music Variety, 80s, 90s, 2K, and today it's Tammy Oakland. You know, it's been a little bit since I talked about my new rescue pup, Zoe, but she turns 3 months old today, and she's so cute, and she's just, oh, she has filled a hole in our hearts that we didn't know we needed. You know what I'm talking about? And she's discovered her reflection. That's the cutest thing right now, is watching her discover things. She'll just start barking, and we're like, what is wrong with you? And she's like looking at herself in the fireplace, or she catches a glimpse of herself in the trash can. It's just, ah, so super sweet. Zoe's so adorable.

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Cozy 101.1 Real Music Variety, 80s, 90s, 2K, and today I'm Tammy Oakland. That's it for me. Kathy J coming up next. I hope you have a wonderful rest of your Friday, a fantastic weekend, and I can't wait to hear all about it on Monday. Have a good one.

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Happy. Woo, so happy. Today is also it's not Colorado Day. It's Cousins Day. And I don't know about you, but I love my cousins. I don't have too many of them, but I love the cousins. I just call them the cousins and they call me the cousin. So, I mean, cousin, whenever you show up somewhere, cousin. And then sometimes there's people that aren't really your blood cousins, but you call them cousins. So today's Cousins Day. So let's give some love to our cousins, your favorite cousins. My favorite cousin, Wayno Drano. That was his name, Cousin Wayne. He's passed away, but every year I go out for a charity fundraiser that we do in his name, and it's a big family reunion, and I'm hanging with the cousins. One cousin does the auction items. I get up on stage and MC it. Like, it's a lot. It's a cousin effort. So if you want to share some love to your cousins, I am right here for it.

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Hello and happy Friday. I'm Kathy J, and yeah, I am in a giddy, happy, silly mood. We are so close to the end of the work week, and I need to get out of here. I got a fun weekend planned, and I'm just pushing through the last couple hours. I know you are too, so let's do it together. We will laugh and push through these last couple hours of the week together. The work week, blah. You know what I'm going to do? I think I'm going to go over to the candy bowl over by the GM's office. I mean, she's there. So, I mean, she's a smart woman. She's well aware. Hey, you want a piece of candy? Come and say hi to me, the big boss. But you know what? It's luring me on this Friday afternoon. I'm going to get that chocolate.

Tom Petty, Free Fallin' on Cozy 101.1. Happy Friday. It's Kathy J here talking about cousins, talking about whatever you want to talk about. So let's clear the text line real fast about cousins. We got a lot to go because cousins are like my favorite. I love my cousins. I'll talk about them all day. Kathy J says, Joyce M. This is her text. Shout out to my cousin Rochelle. Love her like she's my sister. I only have brothers. She's a breast cancer survivor. She's outgoing. I'm shy. Always nice to hear you laugh, Kathy J. Well, thank you. I'm feeling pretty fun today. I'm feeling pretty giddy, having a good time. And I got to bring up a sign. So if you've ever been up into Indian Hills, the Indian Hills Community Church in the mountains, they always put the funniest signs up. And our boy Chewy is up there working in the mountains today. And he sent me a picture of their sign today. And it says, you ready for this? Phase 3 alert is what the Indian Hills Community Church sign says. Phase 3 alert. Conserve water. Shower with a friend. Need a friend? Call me. Every time I drive by there, they have a great sign. Whoever does those, props to you. I needed that laugh.

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0: Z101.1. Hello, it's Kathy J here, and happy Friday to you. It's National Cousins Day, and I love my cousins. I don't have that many, but I love all of them, and there's just something special with the relationship that you have with a cousin, certain cousins. like this one. Sam says, Kathy, cousin is the only person in the family who can tell you the truth. Like, yes, your hair looks bad. Yes, that guy's trash. You should order queso. That's funny. Monica and Aurora, hello, girl. She says, Kathy J, my cousin Daniela is my cousin Daniela is the only person I can sit next to at Thanksgiving and make eye contact with when my tia starts telling everyone how to live their life. Nobody gets it, but Daniela does. Kathy J, I have 14 cousins. Every 4th of July, we end up at Chatfield Reservoir arguing over who got the good camp chair. I'm 52. We still argue about it. Oh, gosh. I love those stories, and I love cousins.
1: Bust it.
0: 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Thank God there's no cameras.

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Dua Lipa, Cozy 101.1. Happy Friday. I am Kathy J, and I love talking to you every single day, whether you call me or you get on the text line. It's just, you know, we're sharing Denver love here. And Becky Joe is like, Kathy, we got this. This has been the longest week of my life, she says. 5 hours to go. She put a lot of O's there. And then this is the funniest part. Becky Joe says, Kathy J, I heard you say you were going to be at the Douglas County Fair this weekend to MC AWOL Nation. I haven't been anywhere in years, and you have me seriously considering coming there. You did that, Kathy J. But then I started to panic because I don't go out that often, and I probably won't make it, but at least you had me weighing my options. Have a great time. Oh my gosh, Becky Joe, I love it. You are all over the place just like me. Yeah, tomorrow night I'm going to be on stage emceeing for AWOL Nation. If you're looking for something to do, they are going to be at the Douglas County Fair tomorrow night. Get your tickets. And Becky Joe, come on, girl, get out of the house just once this summer.

0: Your chance to win.
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Low, low, cozy 101.1. Hello and happy Friday. It's Kathy J here. Earlier today, I got Botox for the first time, went up to Facial Aesthetics. I'll tell you all about it coming up. But right now, I want to talk to you about Lotus Kitchen. So something very unique happened today when I went to Lotus. If you don't know, well, then let me tell you. If you know, you know. I grew up in Thornton, and up in Thornton, there is an amazing Chinese restaurant and Chinese food, and it's in a strip mall. It doesn't look the best, but if you know, if you're a local, you know how amazing this food is. It's generational. The family that's owned it, I've been going there since I was a kid, and it tastes the same as it did when I was a kid. It's just amazing. Their egg rolls are the size of my fist. So I go to Lotus Kitchen because I'm up north, and I'm like, where do you want to eat, Kathy? Because we're never up here in Thornton. Where are we going? So I go to Lotus Kitchen, and I just ordered 2 egg rolls. Again, they're the size of your fist. So coming up, I have to tell you what the lady behind the counter did. It's never, never

Cozy 101.1, Real Music Variety, 80s, 90s, 2K, and today, Kathy J here. Earlier today, I was up north, and I stopped in Thornton on the way back down here to the tech center, and I used to live in Thornton. I grew up in Thornton, so one of my favorite places to eat in Thornton is this little Chinese food restaurant called Lotus Kitchen. It's right off 84th, so good, and I went and all I got was two egg rolls. And, you know, and that's like one of their appetizers. They sell them as two. Well, the lady, it came time to pay. And, you know, I asked for a little extra sweet and sour sauce. And she was so nice. And she rang me up. And then she hit the button to say no tip. She hit no tip. And I looked at her and I was like, oh, I can tip. And she was like, and she literally looked at me. She goes, all I did was get you egg rolls. I was like, that's amazing. I've never had that. So she hit the no tip. She swiped my card. And then I walked out of there with no guilt. Actually, I did have some guilt. I felt like I wanted to go back in and tip her because she denied the tip. But I have never had that done where someone on the other side of the counter, even if it was for a candy bar I was buying at the airport or something, no one has ever said, this is silly. You don't owe me a tip for that. And she did. I'm just another reason why I love going to Lotus Kitchen. If you're craving some Chinese food, I'm just throwing it out there. This is not a paid endorsement.

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2: Eastbound I-76 is closed between 168th and Hudson due to an accident. We are seeing heavy, slow speeds in the area. There was also a crash eastbound I-76 between Highway 85 and Sable that has just cleared. I-70 seeing slowing through the city with a stalled vehicle in the center lane eastbound at Havana. I-25 already heavy through the city, partially due to an accident blocking four right lanes. Northbound I-25 between Orchard and Bellevue delays solid back to Dry Creek. 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

Cozy 101.1, Real Music Variety, 80s, 90s, 2K, and today. It's Kathy J here. I was just telling you, I bought some food earlier today, and the lady hit the no tip button and then swiped my credit card. She, like, denied her own tip. And I looked at her shocked, and she smiled at me, and she was like, all I did was get this for you. I didn't do much. And that's how I feel, because the other day I was somewhere, and, you know, I was getting a drink with the kids, and I think they got a pretzel, and the person gave me a dirty look when I denied the tip. Because in my head, that's what I was thinking was, all you did was get us a pretzel and fill the Coke. So it's kind of crazy. And I have more respect for that woman today that hit the no tip and understood, you know, that's not what tips are about. So on the text line at 303-290-1011, Kathy J, I've had that happen before. Usually I always have to hit no tip, especially in the airports, like you mentioned. But I've had it happen before. A woman down on 16th Street Mall in one of the t-shirt shops had it on her thing, and I was about to say, why do I tip you? And she hit no tip before I could say anything. I think she saw the look in my eye. You know, those tips are everywhere nowadays, and it's like a guilt tip, and I hate that. So today, I, for the first time, the merchant hit no tip. Shocking.

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Cozy 101.1, Real Music Variety, 80s, 90s, 2K, and today it's Kathy J, and it's the 4 o'clock hour. My last pair of tickets to go and see Howard Jones at Fiddler's Green next Thursday night. English Beat will be with him, Modern English, Wang Chung. It's going to be a great show, and it's Howard Jones. He's got great music. He's got a lot of love songs, happy, happy love songs. So coming up this hour, you will be listening for Everlasting Love. That's a Howard Jones song. When you hear it, you'll need to be caller 10 at 303-290-1011. Get these tickets. Good luck. We're also talking about it's Cousins Day, so if you got a great cousin story, I love hearing cousin stories. Also, you know, I want to talk to you about something that I had done today for the second time in my life. I'm sorry, maybe third time in my life. I had Botox. Oh my gosh, I had it. And so coming up, I'm going to tell you what happened and what they told me, what they did. It was unexpected coming up.

Cozy 101.1. It's Kathy J here. No, Kathy, those are not wrinkles on your forehead. Those are just scribbly lines. I don't know how they got there. Today, for the third time in my life, I had Botox. I went to Facial Aesthetics over there. They have like 10 locations. I went to the one up in Superior. I love that drive going up 36 to see. Oh, I just love going up that way. But anyways, I go and see Vinette and Denise and Maddie. Maddie comes in and she's like, Kathy, let's do this. So Maddie started. So again, for third time in my life, I've had Botox, and I have not been someone that felt I wanted it because I like to laugh. I'm a comedian. I like my facial expressions. When I was on TV, I liked them. But you know what? Times change, and now I have all these squiggly lines on my forehead. So Maddie starts in and she does some up on the forehead, gets rid of that 11 between my eyes. And then she went to my chin and she's like, huh, Kathy, you know, your neck's starting to sag. And so we can put some right here and it's going to keep your chin from falling. I was like, something like that. She said something like that. And I was like, what? My face is falling. Well, if that's all it takes is to put a little of the Botox here and here, I was like, I should turn around. You should lift my butt back up. And then, you know, we could put some here and lift the girls back up. Maybe I should dunk myself in it. If it lifts stuff up, sign me up. But I'm looking forward to seeing what happens in about 2 weeks. That's when I'll see the results. And it didn't hurt. I had a great time. Thank you.

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Michael Jackson, Cozy 101.1. Happy Friday. I am just in a giddy mood, having a great day. I love laughing with you. You're listening for a Howard Jones song, and not just anyone, one of my favorites, Everlasting Love. When it plays, be caller 10, and you can win these tickets to go and see him next Thursday night at Fiddler's Green. Howard Jones, so that Everlasting Love song. I just remember the video because I was a kid, and it was like two people dressed up as mummies, but yet they looked like they were dressed in toilet paper. It was very confusing. But they were so in love in the entire video. Like, they were just like, it's about, you know, don't look at the appearance. Look at, you know, spend some time to get through it. I mean, spend some time thinking it through is what I meant. So you're listening for that song. It'll be coming up very soon. Be caller 10 and good luck.

Cozy 101.1. Hello, I am Kathy J. Howard Jones. He has some cute love songs, true love, warning us not to fall for superficial traits along the way. And he actually did it himself. In real life, he found his wife, Jan. He's been married to her for over 30 years. Their relationship gets better and better as they get older. He said it's the thing that gave him the most joy, that gives him the most joy in his life, is his relationship with his wife of over 30 years. He says that he also practices what he preaches, because when he listens to his own lyrics, he says, if you're going to have any lyrics that you believe in as an artist, it's mine. I am as genuine as the lyrics. I really believe in them. And yeah, he can prove it. He's got it. So here is Howard Jones, and you are listening. Well, you can now win tickets to go and see him next Thursday night if you're caller 10, 303-290-1011.

0: 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Who's this?
1: It's Sherilyn.
0: Hello, Sherilyn. How are you today?
1: I'm doing great, thank you. How are you?
0: I'm wonderful. It's so good to hear from you. Would you like to go see Howard Jones?
1: I would love to.
0: Wonderful. Well, guess what, Sherilyn? You are caller 10. You did it. Congratulations.
1: Wow. Thank you so much.
0: You're
1: thank
0: welcome.
1: Thank you so much.
0: Oh, you know, I have loved playing his songs all this week. I just forgot how much I loved him.
1: Yeah, he's fantastic.
0: He is. A week from last night on the 30th, you have a pair of tickets to go and see Howard Jones and Wang Chung in Modern English. Have a great time, Sherilyn.
1: Oh, great. Thank you so much.
0: You're welcome. I got to say it the other way. Sherilyn, who is sending you to Howard Jones?
1: Cozy 101.
0: Yay, yeah. Congratulations, Sherilyn. So, that was my last pair of tickets to go to see Howard Jones. But don't worry about it, because next week we start with all new stuff, all new tickets for stuff. So, don't worry about it. Don't feel, you know, there's still tickets available if you really want to see him.
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4: Eastbound I-76 has reopened and an earlier crash cleared between 168th Ave and Hudson. Highways do remain heavy across the metro area. I-25 seeing slow and stop and go speeds through the city. Crash cleared though, northbound I-25 between Orchard and Bellevue. I-70 eastbound near Lowell. Center lane blocked with a stalled vehicle and a crash coming in eastbound I-70 just near Pecos. That left lane is blocked. 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
0: Smile! 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

Cozy 101.1, Real Music Variety, 80s, 90s, 2K, and today, Cabbie J here, coming up next hour. I've been talking about today is Cousins Day, but apparently there's some kissing cousins out there. You always hear about it. Kissing cousins, I had kissing cousins. So coming up next hour, I got to get to some of these text messages. There are more than I wish there was, I'll tell you that.

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Cozy 101.1, real music variety, 80s, 90s, 2K, and today, congratulations! It is 5 o'clock in Denver, and you made it through the work week. Congratulations, I could cry. Although I was in traffic earlier today, and I think a lot of people took the day off, or they took an early leave today, but it doesn't matter. Congratulations, it's 5 o'clock, and it's a lot of traffic. Traffic has been stupid all day long. In fact, go northbound I-25 was a nightmare all day from what I was watching. Traffic was backed up eastbound I-70 past Lock Buoy earlier today. Listener said they were stopped for 40 minutes because of a bad accident. Looked like an RV rolled over. That's so scary. So we are hoping everybody drives safely out there, but make sure, you know, like, I don't know, just, you know, be safe and get home safe. I don't know where I was going with that. Coming up, I'm sorry, I was reading a kissing cousin text. That's why I got distracted, just so you know. I was totally reading a kissing cousin text. Coming up, let's read it to you. I'm going to read it to you. Don't.

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Hello. Happy Friday. It's Kathy J here. You want to hear some kissing cousin stories? Thank you to whoever you are for sending in the text on the text line 303-290-1011. Okay, here's two of them. Kathy J. Let's see. This is okay. I'm only saying this because it's Cousin's Day, says Alyssa. When I was eight, my cousin Diego and I were at a family camp out near Steamboat, and we played, quote, wedding behind the camper. There was a full ceremony. My older brother walked up right as Diego kissed me on the cheek, and he screamed, "Mom, they're getting married," across the entire campground. I'm currently 29 years old, and my brother still introduces cousin Diego as my first husband at every holiday event. I'll never forgive him. You shouldn't have been getting married to your cousin. All right, this one, Danielle says, Kathy J, my cousin and I kissed when we were 16. Ooh. My abuela caught us, and she went so, and she screamed so loud, the neighbors came outside. She called both our moms. There was a whole family meeting, and we were teenagers. She still side-eyes us at cookouts, and we are now grown adults with our own families, and we could barely make eye contact with each other because of it. Thanks, Grandma. Oh, that's pretty intense. Oh, cousin. Kissing cousins.

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3: We continue to see heavy highways across the metro area. I-25 is seeing slow and stop and go speeds through the city. Crash cleared northbound I-25 at 6th Ave. Accident on the shoulder northbound I-25 between US 36 and 84th Ave. Eastbound I-70 at Pecos, earlier crash in the left lane, causing delays back to Harlan, adding 15 minutes to your drive. Also seeing a delay on the shoulder, eastbound C-470 after Bowles. 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
22: Hey, it's finally Friday. The sun's back out and temperatures are soaring back in the mid-90s today. We're tracking isolated foothill showers tonight. Hot, dry weekend coming up. Heat advisory both Saturday and Sunday for highs near 100 degrees. Showers return to the afternoon forecast on Monday. I'm meteorologist Kathy Sabin. 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

Cozy 101.1. I've got a feeling that some of you are naughty and you're kissing your cousins. Some more text messages came in about kissing cousins. Natalie, Kathy J had the biggest crush on my second cousin. He was from California and he'd come out for summers and I thought he was basically a movie star. I wrote his name in my diary with little hearts and everything. let's see. I saw him last Christmas and he's bald now, so I feel like the universe corrected itself. Thank goodness you didn't do anything with him. All right, Kathy J, my daughter's going to kill me for this, but she was a preteen when she told everyone at our family reunion at Steamboat that she was going to marry her cousin when she grew up. Maybe a ring. She made a ring out of gummy worms. He ate it. She cried. The whole family was dying laughing. They're in their 20s now, and we still have a photo of her proposing with the gummy worm. She turns red every single time. I bet she does. Oh my gosh. Let's move on and not even talk about the kissing cousins anymore. But it's Friday, so that makes it better. So I hope you have a great night. Coming up really fast, I have to close out with Becky Jo, because Becky Jo is trying really hard to come and see me tomorrow night at the Douglas County Fairgrounds. And I got to reach you. What is holding her back? Coming up.

Cozy 101.1. Hello, I'm Kathy J. Tomorrow night, I'm going to be emceeing the main stage at the Douglas County Fairgrounds. So if you're going to be around, come on, say hi and say hi to me. Come on, see me and say hi to me. I'm going to be there and I'm going to be introducing AWOL Nation. And it's so funny because when I tell people AWOL Nation's coming to Denver, they're like, AWOL Nation, hi. And then they go, hey, they had that one song that I loved. And then I say, yeah, Sail. And then they go, Sail, that's the song. Well, they're coming tomorrow night to the Douglas County Fairgrounds, and I get to introduce them. It's going to be great. I get to introduce the Douglas County Commissioners, and then I get to introduce the headliner. Well, Becky Jo's a listener, and she doesn't get out that often, and I love her to death, but she said, Kathy J., I heard you were going to be at the Douglas County Fairgrounds Saturday night MC, and I haven't been anywhere in years, and you have me seriously wanting to come see you there. You did that. But then I started to panic, Kathy, about the thought of going out and all those people. So I probably won't make it, but at least you had me weighing my options. Good job, Kathy. Thanks, friend. I love you, Becky Jo. You gave it a good shot. I love you. For everyone else, I will be there tomorrow night for AWOL Nation. I hope you have a fantastic weekend. Whatever you're getting into, be safe and stay cool because we're hitting 100 degrees tomorrow and 100 degrees on Sunday. So good luck.

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1: As you make your way around town, I-25 remains a little slow between Centennial and Westminster, but starting to improve through the city. We still have an earlier delay clearing northbound I-25 just between US 36 and 84th Ave. Eastbound I-70 at Pecos, earlier crash just cleared. Still seeing some residual slowing in the area though, but all lanes have reopened. And a crash remains on the shoulder eastbound C-470 after Bowles. 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